Outside flood barriers and in areas prone to leaks are urged to remain alert. With flooding continuing in several parts of Thailand, authorities are stepping up efforts to keep vital services running and support people in affected areas. Deputy Minister of Interior Jaisit Thaiset chaired a meeting to review the flood situation and prepare assistance for affected people. Provincial governors will serve as the main coordinators for relief efforts, while deputy governors will oversee tap water systems and arrange quick repairs and water deliveries if supplies are damaged. Hospitals and temporary shelters are a top priority, with authorities told to ensure they have enough electricity and tap water. The military and other agencies will also set up field kitchens to provide food to vulnerable people and those trapped in their homes. If more workers are needed to operate machinery, provincial authorities can call in territorial defense volunteers and rescue workers. District chiefs have also been told to visit affected communities and help resolve disputes over opening and closing water gates, while considering the overall needs of each province. Meanwhile, Permanent Secretary for Interior Ansit Sampantharat stressed the need to run water pumps at full capacity. Officials have also been ordered to assess damage as soon as water levels fall, so compensation can be provided quickly. As flooding continues in several areas, police are stepping up both rescue and security homes. Police Lieutenant General Trairong Phiuphan, Royal Thai Police Deputy Inspector General and spokesperson, said the National Police Chief has ordered units in Bangkok and several regions to step up assistance for flood victims and prepare for recovery after the floods. In Bangkok, police are helping evacuate residents to shelters and safe areas. A royal kitchen has also been set up outside the National Institute of Development Administration, or NIDA, in Bangkapit District to prepare meals for affected residents. Police have also deployed 56 tow trucks to clear vehicles and reopen roads. At night, police are using Royal Thai Police drones to patrol Klong Chan Flats and Rom Klao housing estate, helping prevent crimes such as theft from evacuated homes. The drones can also broadcast messages to residents, reassuring them that police are monitoring the area. In Ayutthaya province, a royal kitchen has been set up at Wat Bot Bon in Sena district to provide 3 meals a day to flood victims, with police providing security. People needing help can call 191 or 1599 or contact the traffic police at 1197 or the highway police at 1193 24 hours a day. Although rainfall is easing, authorities are warning of another round of rain early next month. At the same time, more water from the north is moving into the central plains, prompting the Japaraya Dam to increase water releases. Water flowing from northern Thailand through the C2 station is reaching 2,326 cubic meters per second. Authorities expect the flow to reach 3,000 cubic meters per second by October 2nd. Together with water from tributaries, the amount of water above the Japaraya Dam could reach 3,600 to 3,700 cubic meters per second. This could lead to higher water releases from the dam and raise water levels downstream by another 20 to 30 centimeters. Authorities have warned 11 provinces to prepare, namely Uthai Thani, Chainat, Singhburi, Angthong, Ayutthaya, Supanburi, Lopburi, Pathum Thani, Nonthaburi, Samut Prakan, and Bangkok. People in low-lying areas outside flood barriers are advised to move belongings to higher ground. In Angthong province, officials said water levels are expected to rise by around 30 centimeters, rather than the previously reported 1 to 1.2 meters. In Ayutthaya province, officials have reinforced flood barriers and are pumping

water from affected communities. Temporary wooden bridges have also been built to help people move around flooded areas. And that's the end of our midday edition of NBT World Brief. And for more stories, you can scan the QR code on your screen to access our full coverage.

0: to the top.
1: Everybody's trying to see what role they were anchored in there for.
2: We don't know what they are. It is your ability to read.
3: ปี 2569ประเทศไทยเป็นเจ้าภาพจัดการ